0: take your life. Now Jacqueline, Lord and Billy Lyon, they was gambling a day one day.
1: Knowledge of the infinite, even if you got it just a little bit. 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
1: Equinox.
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0: Equinox. 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

This is a song about having a good time and shaking your head around till your brains rattle around in your head. This song is about our mascot, Vic. This is Rattlehead.